0: Good.
1: Looking through the history for this phone number, and it appears to come back to a Corey Walker.

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0: Go ahead and look up Madison Wani. She should be in CAD. 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
1: Okay.
0: Do you have enough to 10:15?

0: She's negative.
1: 26-2, go ahead. You got covered.
2: Would you like us to go to the Winds of Oak and try to make contact?
1: Yeah, we're fixing to get a connect from here. We'll head up there.
2: Okay.
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0: Copenhagen. Lieutenant, from this address, we're going to be en route to the apartments near the Winds of Oak Forest.
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1: Go ahead.
0: Are we moving over to the Winds of Oak Forest? I also have a phone number for Mr. Walker for you to call and try to get vehicle description, if you don't mind.
1: Go ahead.
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1: Clear.
0: In the apartment building, 1300.
1: Duncan, T12. The RP advised that it was going to be a 2002 brown Lincoln Town Car.
0: Clear. I don't believe she's here.
2: Gonna make a quick lap around the ones we were just at. If you want to drive the rest of the parking lot in case you just didn't park by our apartment.

0: 26 to 12.
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0: We could also have dispatch call her. See if she'll meet us somewhere.
1: Clear, 12 Duncan, I got her phone number if you're ready.
2: Go ahead.
1: 580-808-5900.
2: Clear.
1: If she's willing, try to have her meet us at the police department.

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0: Camry 1725 is negative 29, expires 10 of 26 on a cream 2005 Lincoln to Tammy Carpenter, 1820 West Plato, apartment 3B. Insurance is unconfirmed.
1: Thank you.

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0: We just got a call back from the female half. She's advising that she'll be en route in a different vehicle to the PD, ETA 10 minutes.
1: Clear. Thank you.

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0: Interesting.
2: So October.
1: We're sunk into 39. Number 7 for a disturbance. Harvey's advising that he was kicked out of his residence and is unable to get his things. Advising that the other party assaulted him. He's still in the area and would like an officer. He's on foot but didn't give a clothing description. 2385 North Number 7.

0: 18, one female, not Stevens County, starting mileage 113032.
1: Clear.
2: This is 12.
0: Good.
2: Those are going to be my handcuffs for the 10-15.

Michael's address is going to be 1315 Northumber 7.

0: 37. What was that address again?
1: New address is going to be 2385 North Number 7, and the old address is going to be 1315 North Number 7.
0: Clear. Thank you.
2: Oh, not good.
1: Go ahead.
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0: 43.
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0: Number 19 in Ash, headed westbound. RP is advising that there's a woman that keeps walking her dog off leash and it's attacking other dogs. Advised the woman's going to be walking westbound towards number 19, currently with a dog. She would like contact made with that female. The woman's going to be laughing, wearing jean shorts and a t-shirt. RP did not request contact. 19 in Ash, westbound.
1: He's fine.

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0: 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I'm not seeing him anywhere.
1: There's him.
2: Yeah, living here at Nelms.
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0: 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What's your 1020?
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0: Clear, thank you.
2: 26, y'all need other units?

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0: 43 Duncan.
1: Go ahead.
0: I've had negative contact, I'll be tight.
1: Clear.
0: Two to 43. Good. If you will, just stay 10-8 for a bit until we go 10-8 for over here on number 7. No, but.
1: Standing by.

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1: Clear, standby.
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0: 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Check her for 44s.
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0: Huntington at 26, you return. At 28, King Paul Adam 446 comes back to me. Crystal Daughtry, 2385 North Number 7. She's going to be negative 44.
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0: North Sea, Charles. 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Advice, she's been standing outside her residence waiting for an adult to walk by. Even asked a few of the neighbors about the child. She's not sure where the child belongs. 103 North Sea, Charles.
1: Yeah, I'm clear.

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0: You guys are coming up there to see in Maine at one of the shop buildings. There's some people parked over on the side and got their back hatch up with a couple of kids running around there. You may check with them and see if they know anything. 36.

0: 36. 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

0: 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When it says she observed the infant walking with an adult southbound to the corner house of Walnut and C, doesn't know where the adult went.
1: Okay, yeah, that may have been the RP that she, they saw her walking with. They said they had to come up the road to get her because they'd watched her walk around for a little bit.
2: So, have you checked that house just this time?
3: I'm clear. I couldn't understand what the radio traffic was, my bad.
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0: 11 Deck. I'm almost 97 on North 7th. You check them out for 44s.
1: Clear, so much.
2: I think we're not found over here. Excuse me, if you want to go 10 and a half, probably. Yeah.
0: North with that dog, but doesn't have any other footage otherwise.
2: 3612, I think I covered you. I think we found Ma up here, the block to the north. She's on her way down here to check. If you could give 10 acre, 12, somebody to help him out on 7th Street.
3: Twenty-six, do we have another call? My cat's still 10-7.
1: Yeah, 11 is going to be en route to 2385, North Number 7, old address 1315, North Number 7. RP's advising her, Clayton Jones, a male that she just met and recently got out of jail, stayed at her place for one night, now the male is refusing to leave her residence. RP advised the male has been trying to harass her and does not feel comfortable. RP would like for an officer to come by and trespass the male. 2385, North Number 7, old address 1315, North Number 7.
3: I'm clear. We tried to contact them earlier, and they wouldn't answer the door.

0: suspect thing, just show them the log. The grandparent of the child has been found. We'll get you the address and some information here in just a little bit. Go ahead and set aside a case number for the incident, please.
1: Number's going to be 1694-1694.

0: 2 down, got it, got it. 10A from here and route to number 7.
1: Clear.
2: Let's do a quick walkthrough to that house just to make sure everything's safe and this kid's in a good place here.
3: There. Break 39, Duncan. The address is going to be 202 North C, Charles.

nerd.

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1: Check 44 is on Jonathan Blackerby.
0: Negative 39. We ran him previously. He's negative.
1: Okay.

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onto the pad.

0: line of Travis. 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

0: Well, I guess we got one. I'm leaving 10:19.
1: Okay. Yeah, I appreciate it.
2: Six Duncan traffic.
3: Go ahead.
2: 4-0 Sage. Frank John Edward 667.
3: Clear.
1: 12's clear. Bypassing Vodark.

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0: An Elk southbound. RP advised that there's a male on an electric bike driving slowly with no lights. RP's worried because the male was hard to see. Would like an officer to check on him. Highway 81 and Elk southbound.
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1: 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I get it.
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0: Can you call the jail, see if Walter Johnson is still in there? If not, see if we can get a copy of his warrant, please.
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That 48 is confirmed through Stevens County, and they're going to fax it over now.

0: individually just got the 44. We each had his 43 status as well.
1: Standby, I just got in.
0: I'm clear.

0: and Dr. Travis.
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0: B-Boy and Rain, Louisiana, 0701934.
1: Okay.
0: Clear 13 up.

0: holding for that individual suspended.
1: Thank you. 12-28. Edward William, 344.
2: Robert Edward William, 344, negative 29, expires 2/27 on a 2007 GMC, black in color, to Walter Johnson out of 810 West Ash Duncan. Insurance is unconfirmed.
1: That'll be him.
3: In traffic, hold. And Ash with that 28.
1: 26 is clear.
2: Okay, 26.

0: get on tonight.
1: Clear. 612, you might have to the casino with me.
0: Yeah, I'm clear. I was already in route.
2: 26 is en route to the Chisholm Trail Casino for an agency assist. White Horse has eyes on a suspect that's possibly involved with a stolen bike report that we took. They're awaiting confirmation for a 48 out of Oklahoma County. Chisholm Trail Casino.
0: Can you show me clear with them?

0: 26.
1: Yes.
0: I located that stolen motorcycle report. The subject that Light Horse is currently watching is not mentioned in the report.
1: Is it the one that's associated with Luke Long?
0: Affirmative.
1: Clear.

0: Duncan at 39.
1: Good.
0: 1403 South, number 14. RP advises a fire pit that's being unattended. She'd like you checked out. 1403 South, number 14.

0: 11, Doc. I'm 39. I'll handle that one. We go to an 8.
1: Clear. Thank you.
2: What do we have? We're fixing it tonight.
1: Clear, 26.
2: What do we have?
1: 26, ready for 1207 North number 19 for a vehicle check. There's an audible alarm in the area that's been going off for over an hour.
2: I'm clear.
3: Nothing. We drove the area. Didn't see any fire. We'll be 10-8 clear on North 19th.

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0: Spoke with some residents sitting on their porch, a couple of houses north of BRP. 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It was just 10-8 negative contact.

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0: your return. Chloe Griffin out of Duncan has a valid ID. Expires 11/29. No previous traffic. She's -44.
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0: of again, what's 26K, sorry?
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0: 501 East Main, U-Haul, for a suspicious person. I'll be advised that there's a white male with black hair, last seen wearing no shirt and shorts, hanging out in the dumpster near a U-Haul and electrical place. I'll be advised, when she was in the area, she was looking for scrap metal, and she saw him, and it scared her. She's no longer in the area. 501 East Main, U-Haul.
1: Clear. 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
1: Clear 39, I've got a call for you whenever you're ready.
0: Good.
1: It's going to be a welfare check at number 2 in Elm. RP advised he received a text from a Summer Stratton advising she's going to Signal 30 herself. The female left on foot about 2 minutes ago. She's last seen wearing a cream Columbia hoodie. Number 2 in Elm.
0: Yeah, I'm clear. Do we know if you have any weapons?
1: The RP advised that he was unsure.
0: Clear.
2: And again, see if you can get a direction of travel, possible destination.
1: Here's somebody.

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0: 15-1 female in route to Stevens County. 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

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I'm giving her a ride to her residence on the Willow Apartments on the 1012. Sorry, mileage 5604 0.1.

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0: 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The male half agreed to get the female arrived to her house on Tuesday.

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0: will be en route to 81 and Seminole for a 911 call. RP advised her soon-to-be ex-husband, John Severfield, jumped on top of her car while she was leaving, and then he fell off. She advised they're both separated now. He does appear fine. He'll be standing in the ODOT parking lot, and she'll be across the street in a blue Honda Pilot, 81 and Seminole.
1: 39's clear.

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1: 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I assisted the jail and two deputies with an extremely combative inmate.

0: 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I'll still clear on ODOT.
1: Is that with North Charles Union 258? Lights on the parking lot. I don't see anybody on foot.
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0: 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Everything's 9-1 here. Parties, you're going to separate for the night?

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Arthur can hear her dogs barking and hear movement outside. 316 West Willow.

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1400 South, number 7 for building check. 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She's unsure if anybody is inside. The building has not been cleared. 1400 South, number 7.

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0: 16 were attacked for two juvenile prowlers. 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When she asked to leave, they broke her window. 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She's unsure where they are. Just advised they're outside somewhere.
1: Alright.
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0: Duncan at 12 and 39. Just be advised that we have received a second caller saying that the two juveniles are looking into the neighbor's window and there's a female yelling at them.
1: Perfect. 26, that'll be clear for 12.

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1: 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It's going to be the suspect.
2: Here's
1: to my... So we look up the address for the Millsaps. It should be in this area.
2: Here's to my...

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just put the address on Hickory in the cat notes. 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

0: 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What's up, 911 West Hickory?
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2: So, okay with him.

0: I've got Felicia on the phone at the moment. Would you like me to forward her to your 1021?
1: 21 her off her son's phone.

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0: Number 13 MLK for extra patrol. RP advised he is with water, and when he arrived on scene at his place of work, some of the emergency lights were turned on and a couple of their work vehicles. He advised that he's going to be waiting for officers to make contact with him at number 13 MLK.
1: Well, that was clear on 39.

0: 6 Dock and let her know I'm en route to the PD with them.
1: Clear.
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0: Now, can you show me clear on North Harville? That should be code 4.
1: North Harville. For a welfare check, RP sounded 10-7. Advised that she did and did not call 911. She just kept saying that this is her husband's phone and was unable to make out if there was an emergency or not. 1000 North Harville.

10-8. Nothing was taken. 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Dewey just put the bar down first patrol.

0: 602 Sue. I'd be advised that she can see people walking westbound behind her house in the cameras and the left area checked. Unknown description.
1: Duncan, I'm 97 on Harville. I'll clear on 39 once I'm done here.
0: Clear.
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10-8. Everything's 91 here. The RPU call was 87. Her husband's keeping an eye on her. I'll be clear on soup.

buildings in the medical complex to the south of Sioux are currently occupied by several dozen construction workers. It's probably who she sees walking around back there. You can show us all tonight.

0: 1000 Route 1226, North Number 12, for Signal 60. Indicator is going to be a distress alarm. We just made contact with the key holder. He is requesting a dispatch. 1226, North Number 12.
1: Twenty six hundred, I'll be clear.

0: Did we make contact with a female that's here that said she could hear someone speaking?
1: Negative. Was a signal 60 from an alarm company?
0: I'm clear. 1028 in the driveway. Paul Victor William 177, if you will just let me know if that's one of the key holders.
1: Clear, semi.

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1: Yeah.
0: Made contact with the female and son. Everything's 911, signal 61.

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0: 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They had a new worker, didn't know the code. Everything's 1091.

0: go ahead.
1: Be a third party call from 29 Emissions, but they're requesting an officer to stage in the parking lot for an irate male customer. I have no other information. Emissions Vet.
0: Okay, I'm clear. Age clear, born on the bypass.
1: Clear.
0: Do you want to head over, everyone closer? Clear, thank you.

0: Ryan Duncan. Is that customer in the vet right now?
1: Stand by. We'll try to get more information.

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0: 2, Duncan. 1028, Oklahoma. Frank John Henry, 047.
1: Frank John Henry, 047, negative 29, expires 12/26 on a red 2007 Pontiac to a Ryan Samet Cagliaferro of Duncan. Insurance is confirmed.
0: This is parked up here at the Chisholm corner at 81 and Plato, unoccupied. They're probably going to call to have it reset or impounded here in a bit.

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That individual is left. If you would log Bobby Wood, 31 of 78, is trespassed from this property.

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0: 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There's a female laying on the ground on the golf course. 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
1: Please.
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0: B10A made contact with an individual. 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
0: You can show me 10-8. 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They just wanted it logged that he had made those threats. 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
0: Hey, Adam and Chestnut, RP advisor, white male in a red shirt and hat, just pulled a gun on someone in a white car. We're still trying to get information.
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0: Have a confirmed site and release from Stevens County.

0: Yeah, doing nothing.
1: 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Have he's advising everything. 91. 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
1: Go ahead.
0: Last of Furter. Boy, Edward Robert, Tom. Edward Robert, Percival Anthony. Date of birth 7-3-76.

department. We need to County Line Road, the baseline on the west. RP advised they fires on their side, side, and now side they can see smoke. County Line Road, baseline on the west side.

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Central Fire, need fire en route. 566-8 road for a possible structure fire. There is going to be at least inside. 5566-8 mile.

Attention, Central Fire, advised, there is at least one on you more inside, unknown at this time.

responders. We need 18330 North 27th Road. 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She's been there a while. She's up, is conscious and just not very coherent.

0: 1114 West Chestnut. RP advisor son Jimmy has been verbally assaulting her. Not gotten physical. She's like an officer. If somebody speaks with him.
1: Okay, I'm clear.
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3: 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Female who's been while she's been throwing punches and breathing, just not hearing. 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

my Duncan. 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
1: 3058 Overland at the Willow Apartments parking lot. 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

0: was able to leave. The female was calm down. We'll be 10A. Everything is 91 for now.
1: Clear.
0: Hey. I can just note in the log, she's also leaving.
1: Good.
0: I forgot to advise. Log that the male half has given the female half permission to stay in the apartment as well.

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0: 109 Duncan.
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0: I'm going to put this address down for extra patrol. The individuals came through the alleyway and vandalized the air conditioning unit in the back of the house.

0: on Ventania Available Unit number 15 and Pond for a physical fight. Bar, please advise that there's a juvenile that's hurt. I'll get medical en route. The other juveniles left in a vehicle. I'm trying to get more information. Number 15 and Pond.
1: 109, I'm clear.
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Duncan's units en route. The RP's advising there was a group of three other males that assaulted this young man. I advise that it was a black vehicle.

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0: come in the area, you know, if it's an SUV, car, or truck.
1: He said it's suspect's Kyle Starr.
0: Yeah, okay.
1: Correction, Kyla.
0: I'm sorry.
2: Got you locked.

0: Contact Vector. Can I get a case number?
1: Seventeen oh one, 1701.

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1: Looked like it was going to be a newer model, black Chevy Malibu.
0: Okay, negative contact over here at 13th and Cypress. There's two vehicles parked at the residence, but none of them match that.
1: I'm clear.

0: Yeah, you're pouring. That's the one with the red cars?
1: Clear. Portland Ride, Zuckus 1028, Ocean, Paul Victor 567.
2: Ocean Paul Victor 567, negative 29, expired 6 of 24 on a 2004 Toyota Highlander to a LaWanda Hamer of Duncan. Expenses confirmed.
1: Okay, clear.

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Engine route to 9 Mile Road, a quarter mile north, 47, Frigg Rock. 9 Mile North.

원수지만

0: 1902 Marvin. RP would like to speak to an officer regarding his neighbor causing issues over him mowing his own lawn. He refused to attend 21, insisted on meeting in person. 1602 Marvin.
1: 2 and 8 are clear.

Hey, thanks. You can show me tonight if you will note in the log. Another FedEx package was delivered and returned to FedEx. He wanted that documented.

0: 51.
1: No, I'm clear from 1019.
0: Sir, you're going to be en route to 214 South Number 6. RP's wanting a elderly female and smaller children at the residence to check on. She advised that the female's daughter told her they have no air conditioning and barely any water. RP would not give the relation to the female or any names.
2: How old is your daughter?
0: 214 South Number 6.
1: Dude, hey, I'm number 7 in Maine, I got it.

two down from the 28 driveway for RO. Victor Nora 539 to come back to Chevy Trailblazer.

turn it off. So all that running water, electricity, and AC. The house was pretty nasty, though, on the inside. It'd be 10-8 for now.